0: What's going on here? What can you do? 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You don't answer the phone.
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You surprised me with a puppy, kept us up all Christmas Eve 2 years ago. And it would sure embarrass me when you'd come in from working late

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Back when I used to do portraits, I've been had them pissed off, no shit. When you text me, the message be blue than green. This a king, bad bitch, but the shoes McQueen. You were trying too hard not to watch my stories. I was shaking.